0: Sunny 102.3. Hey, it's John Tesh. Welcome to Intelligence for Your Life. John Tesh here, as per always. And here we go with another reason to take a walk in the sunshine every single day. It can help prevent Alzheimer's. No kidding. Neurologist Dr. Fiona Gupta says exercise boosts blood flow to the brain, and adding sunlight to the mix boosts those benefits by making sure your body produces plenty of vitamin D. Aha. Because numerous studies show that being deficient in D raises the risk of age-related mental decline, including Alzheimer's. So as often as you can, get outside and take a 10-minute walk. And if it's too cold or rainy to be outside, turn on a light therapy lamp and get your blood pumping by riding a stationary bike or doing jumping jacks instead. Try it.
1: Intelligence for your life.
0: And coming up, which of these health factors do you think is most likely to improve your sense of well-being? How much you exercise, how well you eat, or the quality of your sleep? I have the results of a brand new study that tells us what to prioritize today.

0: Sunny 102.3, it's John Tesh.
1: Okay, if you had to guess which health factor was most likely to improve your sense of well-being, which would it be? How much you exercise? How well you eat? Or what about the quality of your sleep? Well, the Journal of Frontiers in Psychology says your sleep quality is hands down the best predictor of your overall mental health and well-being. Meaning, even if you ate a nutritious diet and got plenty of exercise, you could still undermine all the health benefits and raise your risk for anxiety and depression by not getting enough good sleep. For the study, thousands of adults were asked about their lifestyle habits and whether they felt they were, quote, flourishing in life. It's a term psychologists use for people who believe they lead a purposeful life and who feel engaged in their daily activities. Of course, researchers say ideally we'd be making all three health pillars, sleep, exercise, and a healthy diet, our top priorities. But if you had to focus on just one, this study shows a good night's sleep helps people flourish.
2: Intelligence for your life with John Tesh.
1: And coming up, according to the Journal of Alzheimer's Disease, two of our favorite things to eat and drink may be what keeps our brain young. Ready? Wine and cheese. And we'll have the proof next.
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0: 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Hi, it's John Tesh. All right, my intelligent friends, lean into the radio now. I've got some good stuff. According to the Journal of Alzheimer's Disease, two of our favorite things to eat and drink may be what keeps our brain young. You ready? Wine and cheese. That's it. The researchers discovered a link between our eating habits and age-related cognitive decline. And one of the most significant findings was that cheese offers more protection against memory decline than any other food. Any other food. Cheese. Want an even bigger brain boost? Pair your cheese with red wine. Dr. Ariel Willett is a professor of food science and human nutrition who led the study. His research shows consuming a little red wine every day also improves cognitive function. But the combination of wine and cheese is even better. Are you listening? This is based on 10 years worth of data, which found that study participants who had cheese and wine in moderation nearly every day experienced the least amount of cognitive decline as they age. This is good news. It's fun news. Hey, the researchers say cheese provides probiotics, which positively influences our gut, which is also known as our second brain, by the way, our gut. Red wine, it contains powerful plant compounds that have been shown to improve blood flow to the brain and protect it from inflammation. Bottom line, if you want to boost your brain power for life, break out the cheese platter and the vino.
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0: 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Hey, it's John Tesh.
1: All right, we have some homework for you folks. John Tesh with Gib Gerard here in the studio. And the next time you're at a restaurant, we want you to look around at the other couples that are there.
2: Oh, geez.
1: And you should know that the happy couples will burn 130 more calories after their meal than the arguing, stressed out couples. How does this work? The cortisol raging through the unhappy couple's blood lowers their metabolism and makes them store more belly fat.
2: Oh, okay. I mean, look, how many times we got to tell you? Stressful situations.
1: You're making me fat.
2: Stressful situations are bad for you, right? So that's...
1: What would Sebastian Maniscalco say in a situation like this?
3: Why you gotta argue at a restaurant? Do it at home. You're spending all the money.
2: Hey, that's what... I don't know why we're doing that. But it absolutely makes sense that you would... Because stress is bad. Stress is bad. So go out... Work on your relationship. Enjoy your dinner, everybody.
1: Yeah, I love it. So, again, happy couples will burn 130 more calories.
3: You're outside the house. People don't want to hear you argue.
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0: Sunny 102.3. It's John Tesh. My name is John Tesh. This is Intelligence for Your Life. And how would you like to feel like you got an extra 45 minutes of sleep? To do that, all you have to do is dedicate 10 minutes of your day to being mindful. 10 minutes. This comes from management professor Dr. Melissa Cardin from the University of Tennessee. For the study, she looked at people who worked 50 hours or more per week and got 6 hours or less of sleep every night. Most of the workers reported feeling exhausted. So for the study, some workers were asked to get more sleep. Others practiced 10 minutes of mindfulness during the day. And the results were the same. Dr. Cardin found that when you dedicate 10 minutes each day to mindfulness, it'll feel like you logged an extra 45 minutes of sleep. You don't necessarily have to meditate for 10 minutes. You can get the same result from a mindful walk by noticing the sights and sounds and smells, the feel of the ground under your feet, or the breeze hitting your skin. That 10 minutes will combat exhaustion and make you feel like you got an extra 45 minutes of sleep.
1: Now that's intelligence for your life.
0: Coming up as we continue here on the program, the next time you're in a high-stress situation and feel a wave of panic coming on, there is a certain candy that can counteract that feeling almost instantly. In a moment, I'll tell you what a therapist who specializes in anxiety recommends.

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1: Let's talk about the connection between anxiety and candy. Next time you're in a high-stress situation and you feel a wave of panic coming over you, reach for a bag of Sour Patch Kids. Seriously? Yeah. Or some salt and vinegar potato chips, my favorite. Because it turns out the intense flavors distract our body and mind from the sensations of anxiety. Now, this is not a long-term solution for mental health issues, but it can work in the moment. Katie Pankonen is a therapist who specializes in anxiety. She says it works by activating the parasympathetic nervous system. This is a brain function that slows your heart rate, reduces your blood pressure, and lowers your stress levels. You can also use a spicy mustard or hot sauce or a strong mint to achieve the same result. It shocks your taste buds, making you present in the moment. There's a physiological response as well. For example, eating something sour increases saliva production. And you may have noticed, when you're extremely anxious, your mouth goes dry. It's because your body is in fight or flight mode. And all energy goes to your limbs to help you fight or flee instead of saliva production. However, if you plan on using this hack repeatedly, switch up what you eat so the flavor will still be a shock to your taste buds.
2: Intelligence for your life.
1: Coming up, the latest intel from ER doctors, the five types of pain you should never ignore. Stand by.
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Sunny 102.3. Hey, it's John Tesh. All right, my friends. When should you take pain seriously enough to head straight to the ER? Emergency room doctors say it's always better to be safe than sorry. But there are five types of pain you should never ignore. This is according to Dr. Michael Tuturo, a professor of emergency medicine at the University of Pittsburgh School of Medicine. First, sudden severe pain that doesn't go away anywhere in the body. If it's new and alarming, get medical attention, even if it seems minor at first. Also, of course, don't ignore chest pain. It could be heartburn or something much more serious, like a heart attack or a blood clot. Don't risk it. People risk it all the time. Doesn't end well. Another pain you should never ignore, calf pain with redness or swelling, especially after travel or surgery. It could be a dangerous blood clot. Here's one I hadn't heard before. Don't ignore upper back pain that feels like tearing. This could signal that there's a tear in your aorta, the largest blood vessel in the body. And the final type of pain you should never ignore, lower abdominal pain. Pain in your sides or lower back, especially with nausea, vomiting, or fever, could mean kidney stones, infection, or appendicitis. The bottom line is simple. Any new, intense, or unexplained pain is your body's way of waving a red flag.

0: Sunny 102.3. Hi, it's John Tesh.
1: Well, this just in, we are not drinking. The only people I see drinking enough water, Gib Gerard, are your kids. Maybe it's just because it's natural for them. Yeah. They always have the water bottles out. But sometimes I'm like, I only had two glasses of water for the whole day.
2: Mm-hmm.
1: Prima was talking about this too. So very, very smart. If you right when you wake up, you need to have a couple of glasses of water. I've seen guys who have like a liter of water.
2: Yeah.
1: Two liters of water. So integrative medicine expert Dr. Casey Kelly says drinking a couple of glasses of water first thing is going to maximize your mental acuity and your productivity. Even mild dehydration, she says, is linked with short-term memory.
2: Yeah, your whole body starts to make priorities, and sometimes those priorities are not your brain power
1: right. When
2: you are deficient in anything, and water is something that we need to be constantly replenishing. And you brought up when you wake up in the morning. You know, we don't think about that, but you are just basically losing water through your breath, mm-hmm. through sweat in your bed. Sorry, but you are all night long. So you have to replenish that in some way.
1: Right.
2: And most experts say just before you even get to your coffee, drink two big glasses of water.
1: Yep.
2: I have a half gallon water bottle that I carry around with me to make sure that I get, you know, between 3/4 and a gallon of water every day just to replenish myself. And that we need that. We need that much water and we're not getting enough of it. Again, your brain is going to start to shut down because your body's going to be like, well, we need to keep the heart pumping. We need to keep this going. So it's going to make those priority decisions. And a lot of times the stuff that we do in modern life is not a priority, believe it or not.
1: Yeah, that's well said.
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We are here smack dab in the middle of the week, keeping you company, playing your favorite love songs and sharing stories and helping you get the kids into the tub and try to get them into bed at a decent hour, though it never works in the summertime. I am here to smooth off the rough edges of your Wednesday.

0: God. Hi, you've called Delilah. Tell me about the person who is on your heart tonight.
1: She is the most wonderful woman I've ever met in my life, and I would love to be with her again for the rest of my life.
0: Wow, that sounds serious. What's her name?
1: Her name is Tammy.
0: How long have you cared about Tammy?
1: 24 years.
0: Okay, that is a long life.
1: Yes.
0: Where did you meet Tammy?
1: I was in the Army, and she was working on the post where I was stationed, and we got together, and we fell in love, and we are soulmates.
0: So are you married? Are you engaged? Are you dating? Is she with somebody else? What's the story?
1: To be engaged. She's going through a divorce, but we were together for 7 years before this.
0: So you were together, and then whose idea was it to split apart?
1: It was kind of a mutual thing, a sad thing. It was very sad, but we came back together, and it's an amazing thing.
0: And now you're back together, and you want to be with her forever?
1: Forever. For the rest of my life.

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0: Good evening. How are you tonight? Are you enjoying summer thus far? Have you had a chance to get outside and do something fun? Do you like to slow down a little bit in summer and take it easy? Spend a little more time drinking iced tea out on the patio or on the front porch, and a little less time stressing out. 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Well, I hope that we can set your night to music as you do those summertime things. We are here to talk to you, to listen to you, to enjoy hot dogs and potato salad and iced tea with you all summer long. 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

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I'll bring the love songs and the stories. 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

0: for the things that I've got.
1: I got the sweetest letter from a listener named Joyce, who writes, I wanted to tell you my husband and I are going to be celebrating our 48th wedding anniversary. I was only 17 when we were married. Right after I graduated high school, he was 18. We're now 65 and 67. We're retired and enjoying just being together now. He was the owner of a trucking business for many, many years. He was home almost every night except during busy farming season. We have two grown sons, daughters-in-laws, four wonderful grandchildren. There are two granddaughters, two grandsons. They are the lights of our lives. I listen every night while I'm on the computer writing to friends and relatives. We enjoy your music. May God bless you for all you do. Love to you, Joyce, Mrs. Roger K. Smith. Happy anniversary.

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Call 888-6-DELILAH. That's 888-633-5452. 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
0: 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Okay.

0: Tammy, welcome. This is Delilah. What can I do for you?
1: I was just calling to request Brian Adams, Everything I Do For You, to my husband, John.
0: Is he there home with you tonight?
1: No, he's at work.
0: And you're feeling lonely.
1: Yeah.
0: What do you love most about John that you miss when he's working late nights like tonight?
1: That he's not in bed with me.
0: Okay, wow. Okay, Tammy, I started to blush here. Let me find that song for you.
1: Okay, thank you very much.
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0: keeping you company as we welcome in some summertime. 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The important thing in life is never stop exploring. Unfortunately, because devices are a real thing and the internet is a real thing, our young children don't explore like you and I got to. They don't. They don't get to go explore. They're cooped up inside on a device, or they're playing video games instead of riding bikes and climbing trees and getting dirty. Go explore. Go outside. Go to a park. Go to a lake. Go to a field and play baseball. Go outside and explore the world around us. I'm going to be here all night long playing songs to inspire you on this summer night. 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
1: I had no choice but to hear you. You stated your case.

0: Timothy. Hi, it's Delilah. What can I do for you?
1: Hi, Delilah. How are you?
0: I'm good. What can I do for you?
1: Well, I just wanted to share a story with you. 3 years ago, I met this wonderful young lady. I was divorced for 8 years, and she unexpectedly came into my life. And they say you find one true love in your lifetime, and Kathy was certainly that. Unfortunately, this 4 months ago, I had a heart attack. And a week after coming home from the hospital, Kathy kind of said she needed some time for herself, which was very difficult for me, especially considering the times. And it's gone to a point now where we just barely talk. And I guess bottom line is, if there was ever a chance to have Kathy and her children back into my life, that would be another godsend.
0: So what changed in Kathy's heart or her mind, do you think, that she... that she shied away from the relationship?
1: I'm not sure. I wish I could answer that because it would probably give me a better answer as to where I am today.
0: Hmm. Maybe she's one of those people that can only really love somebody that is unavailable to her. And when you were so available to her, she didn't want that.
1: Well, I guess I've heard people say that you can love somebody too much. And perhaps I was guilty of that. And I guess if I had a chance to tell her one thing other than I still love her from the bottom of my heart is I truly apologize for any hurt that I presented to her.
0: Well, Tim, I'm glad you're better after your heart attack. You sound wonderful.
1: Everything's going great, thank God.
0: Hang in there, buddy.
1: I appreciate that.
0: You have a good night.

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0: smoothing off the rough edges of your summer night. I saw a picture the other day. It had a picture of a woman who's a little older than me. Okay, a lot older than me. Picking up, looks like trash off a beach. And it says, women grow radical with age. One day an army of gray-haired women may quietly take over the earth. We do grow radical with age, don't we? And you know why? Because we reach that point in life where we realize all the years we spent worrying what someone else thinks. Are we thin enough? Are we pretty enough? Are we this enough? Are we educated enough? Blah, blah, blah. We wake up and we go, you know what? I don't have to live up to anybody's expectations. I get to be authentic. I get to be me. And then all that energy we spent doing the this diet and the that diet and trying to live up to expectations, we now spend that time and energy making a difference, changing the world, doing good. So I hope that you have grown tired of living up to other people's expectations and you are ready to be your authentic self. Something to think about as we slip through this night together. You're listening to Delilah.
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0: 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Who's this?
1: My name is TQ.
0: What can I do for you tonight?
1: I would like to take a song to somebody special in my life.
0: And what is the somebody's name?
1: My name is Gloria.
0: And what do you want to tell Gloria?
1: I want to tell her that I still love her very much, even though we're not together anymore. And I'm always be there for her.
0: And what do you want to tell her you're sorry for?
1: For the things that are in the past. And I wish that we still can be together. So I want her to know that she's the love of my life.
0: I hear a lot of sorrow and regret in your voice.
1: Well, I mean, well, I guess we were supposed to get married.
0: You were supposed to be getting married?
1: Yes.
0: If you could go back and change things in the past, what would you change?
1: Be a perfect person that she wanted me to be. Well, not perfect, but so she can be happy. And that I know the things that it was wrong in the past, but I'm always loyal to her, faithful. Just that two people see different things. And
0: so you love her and you want a second chance?
1: Yes.
0: All right. Let me see if I can't find a song to say that.

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1: 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Our colors will fade.

0: 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Loving all these 80s songs you guys are requesting. Remember this from the 80s?
1: Lord calling Austin. I'm in Austin.
0: Oh, man. I had the biggest crush on Robin Williams back in the day.

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1: 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Here's a song you want to hear. I

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0: 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So glad you're part of our radio family. Happy 4th of July. My name is Teresa Lucas. Hey, Stacy is checking in. You have an interesting fireworks story to tell, don't you?
1: One time we went to one of those roadside fireworks stores where they sell like all sorts of the weird sparklers and fireworks.
0: Oh yeah, there's one I pass every day on my way into the station.
1: And we bought one that was supposed to be a huge, big explosion. So we bought it and we went to set it off in the park. And then we did, but it was apparently illegal to do fireworks there. So the cops came and it turned into a big thing and they had to like close the area down. And it was just a really big disaster.
0: Oh no, lesson learned, I guess.
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1: I've been seeing so many people saying they've captured aliens on video on TikTok. 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
1: Here's a request from Stephanie. 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

0: Valley's feel-good station. Hey, it's Teresa Lucas. Thanks so much for letting me hang out with you. Here we are, summertime, where we all close our eyes and do a little daydreaming of having enough money to escape somewhere. Gina, what are you thinking about?
1: Oh, man, I'm taking myself on a trip. I'm leaving this family.
0: Yeah, sometimes you can just go without the family. 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
1: You know, we are not very much fans of fireworks at our house. I know our neighborhood is pretty good for the most part. I'm just going to leave it at that. Hey, Sherry, how do you feel about fireworks?
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1: Well, understandably, you know, fireworks incidents, it doesn't matter who you are, what age you are either. You got to be safe. Oh, my gosh. Let me hear your fireworks incident story if you have one. Hopefully everything's okay. 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
1: Thanks so much for listening. 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

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Teresa Lucas here with you. 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
1: Makes me think of the car we used to drive around in.
0: Oh, definitely. What were you cruising around in?
1: A Chevette.
0: Oh! I had a friend who drove one of those. I also had a friend who drove a Pacer, too. Oh, man.

0: 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So glad you're part of our radio family. Happy 4th of July. My name is Teresa Lucas. Hey, Stacy is checking in. You have an interesting fireworks story to tell, don't you?
1: One time we went to one of those roadside fireworks stores where they sell like all sorts of the weird sparklers and fireworks.
0: Oh yeah, there's one I pass every day on my way into the station.
1: And we bought one that was supposed to be a huge, big explosion. So we bought it and we went to set it off in the park.
0: Uh-huh.
1: And then we did, but it was apparently illegal to do fireworks there. So the cops came and it turned into a big thing and they had to like close the area down. And it was just a really big disaster.
0: Oh no, lesson learned, I guess.
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Britney's Toxic on Sunny 102.3 FM, the Valley's feel-good station. Coming up, we have got to talk about this. It is a weird ice cream flavor that's trending in Japan. It's on the way. It's Sunny 102.3.

0: Rihanna, Calvin Harris, and We Found Love. Sunny 102.3 FM, the Valley's feel-good station. I'm Tyrion. Okay, I'm not sure how many people will be screaming for this ice cream, but it seems there's a roadside stop in Japan that's gone viral on social media for an unusual dessert item. It's an oyster-infused soft-serve ice cream. Huh. Seriously, though, the cone starts with a rich, creamy vanilla base. Then they add fresh oysters from a local bay and a salty soy sauce drizzle on top. Not sure about that one. They say it's a mix of sweet, seafood, savory flavors, and most people are shocked when they hear about it, but they say actually it works when they try it. Yeah, I don't believe that. Hopefully that trend just stays in Japan. I'm just saying. Sunny 102.3.
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Kelly Clarkson, since you've been gone. Sunny 102.3 FM. This is a trend I can get behind. Fridge foraging. We'll talk about it coming up after the police on Sunny.

0: Ask the Police, every breath you take. It's Sunny 102.3 FM, the Valley's feel-good station. I'm Terri Ann. This is kind of interesting. Move over color-coded meal prep containers. The big trend right now is a much more relaxed approach to cooking. It's fridge foraging. So instead of spending hours prepping all your meals for the week, people are just opening up the fridge, seeing what's there, turning random leftovers ingredients into something yummy. Like leftover rice with an egg, a kitchen sink sandwich, or a snack plate that becomes dinner. I do that all the time for lunch. My snack plates become lunch. Fans of fridge foraging say it does reduce food waste. It saves money and takes the pressure out of meal planning, which, yeah, it's true. I should do more of it. It's Sunny 102.3.
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0: That's Bon Jovi's Living on a Prayer, Sunny 102.3 FM, the Valley's Feel Good Station. Good morning to you. Happy Thursday. It is July 2nd. We've got a gorgeous day in store for us, sunny highs in the mid-80s. I'm Terry Ann. Thanks for having us on. And nobody won Mega Millions the other night. There was no grand prize winner on Tuesday. So the next drawing Friday will be worth at least $542 million. The cash option's about $242 million. Yay! And yeah, definitely got to get my ticket. Martin Garrix, Ed Sheeran, they surprised a fan's wedding at Chicago's Adler Planetarium. They did their song Repeat It for the couple and the guests. The wedding's brother actually sent them a message saying, hey, you guys, we're not far from where you played. If you want to swing by, feel free. So they did. The celebrity appearance went viral. Major news networks covering it all. And the surprise came together after the DM came through. Pretty cool stuff. Way to crash a party. Miley Cyrus has been honored with a collectible Barbie doll as part of Mattel's Barbie Signature Series. She's super excited about it. It includes a faux leather ensemble with a hooded jacket, black pumps, and a microphone. It's part of the Golden Burning Sun music video outfit. And she joins other notable musicians like Kylie Minogue, Stevie Nicks, and David Bowie. We've had their dolls produced by Mattel. Pretty cool stuff. It's Sunny 102.3.
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2: 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And the biggest hits of the 2000s and today. Just give me a reason,
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0: Justin Timberlake's Rock Your Body on Sunny 102.3 FM, the Valley's Feel Good Station. I'm Terry Ann. This is a favorite segment. It's All Good, highlighting the good happening in the world. And everybody's having fun watching the World Cup, right? Well, New Jersey nonprofits hoping to cut down on food waste and give to those in need during World Cup celebrations. So this nonprofit, Table to Table, which is based in Saddlebrook, launched an effort called Kick Hunger Out of New Jersey. And their tour van goes across the strait, across the state to watch parties and to the venues. And they take all the extra food to local food drive partners. The spokesperson said not only does the food help out families in need, but the effort cuts down on food scraps that are sent to landfills. Pretty brilliant and really sweet. It's All Good. Sunny 102.3.
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Coming up, the tastiest time of the day. We've got food news on the way. 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

0: That's Prince 1999, Sunny 102.3 FM. We are the Valley's Feel Good Station. I'm Terry Ann. Good morning. It's Thursday, a gorgeous day, and it's time for the tastiest time of the day, food news. And let's get to it. 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

Billy Joel, Uptown Girl on Sunny 102.3 FM. Coming up in trending, we've got Tay and Travis's wedding, a Netflix renewal, and a new show coming to Netflix. It's coming up. Sunny 102.3.

0: That's Alana Miles, Black Velvet on Sunny 102.3 FM. We are the Valley's Feel Good Station. I'm Terry Yen. Good morning to you. It's Thursday. We're going to see sun highs in the mid to upper 80s, and it's looking good all the way through the 4th of July. We got a lot of stuff trending, so let's get to it. We've got Taylor and Travis's wedding, and it looks like Madison Square Garden set to host two events related to the wedding. The arena will host the first event Thursday tonight at 6 p.m., and it's meant for only 100 people. Meanwhile, a second event is slated for tomorrow afternoon, with a cocktail hour beginning at 4 p.m., and then the ending time is slated at 4 a.m. Saturday morning. They're saying 1,000 people are expected to be in attendance at the second event. Both will have strict no phone policies for everybody inside the venue, guests, vendors, security, everybody. All eyes are on Madison Square Garden and Taylor and Travis for the next couple of days. Netflix has renewed the hit crime drama Nemesis for a second season, and it had a great debut in May. So it kept viewers engaged with its twists and turns. So they're going to bring it back bigger and better next season. And speaking of Netflix, they're going to premiere Wonka's The Golden Ticket, a reality show inspired by Charlie and the Chocolate Factory. So the film or the competition will include 12 winners of golden tickets. They're going to be paired with partners who navigate through various challenges set forth by Wonka within the factory. It's designed to test them physically, mentally, and morally. Okay, I kind of want to see that. It's going to premiere September 23rd. It's Sunny 102.3.
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Coming up, there's an interesting trend in Japan. I think I'll stay away from this one. I'll explain coming up. Sunny 102.3.

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0: Pink and Nate Roos. 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Sunny 102.3 FM, the Valley's Feel Good Station. I'm Tyrion. It is Thursday, and I'm not sure how many people will be screaming for this one. Yeah, there's a roadside stop in Japan that's gone viral on social media. They've got an unusual dessert item, an oyster-infused soft-serve ice cream. Oh. I'm serious, though. The cone starts with a rich, creamy vanilla base. Then they add fresh oysters from a local bay and then add salty soy sauce drizzle on top. They say it's a mix of sweet, seafood, savory. Most people are shocked by the combination, but those who try it say it actually works. Yeah. Okay. The quirky treat is served all summer for just a few dollars, and it's becoming one of Japan's strangest must-try snacks. Hopefully it stays in Japan, because I'm not down for that one. Sunny 102.3.
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Justin Bieber's Daisies on Sunny 102.3 FM. Another trend that is sweeping the nation. This is one I can get behind. It's fridge foraging. We'll talk about it coming up, Sunny 102.3.

0: That's Kenny Loggins' Danger Zone on Sunny 102.3 FM. We are the Valley's feel-good station. I'm Terry Ann. Get ready. Coming up at 8, you've got your first shot of the day to score $2,500 as we celebrate America's 250th birthday. 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Right now, move over color-coded meal prep containers. The big trend now is a much more relaxed approach to cooking. It's fridge foraging, so don't spend hours prepping meals for the week. What you do is you just open the fridge, see what's available, and turn some random leftovers into something tasty and edible. Like leftover rice with an egg, or a kitchen sink sandwich, or snack plate that becomes lunch or dinner. I do that all the time. Snack plates all the time. And fans of fridge foraging say it reduces food waste, saves money, and takes pressure off of meal planning, which is actually true. So maybe try fridge foraging today. Sunny 102.3.
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Rebecca Warnes on Sunny 102.3 FM, the Valley's feel-good station. Good morning to you. It's Thursday. We are one day closer to the weekend. It's coming up on the 4th of July. And in case you missed it, the Mega Millions jackpot is rolling over again. There was no grand prize winner Tuesday, so the next drawing tomorrow night will be worth at least $542 million. The cash option on that's about $242 million, which would be awesome to call in rich with. Martin Garrix, Ed Sheeran, they surprised a fan's wedding at Chicago's Adler Planetarium. They did their collaboration repeat it for the couple and the guests. Now, it went viral. Major news outlets covered the entire event, and it all came together after the bride's brother DM'd Martin Garrix and said, hey, my sister's getting married near the place you're performing. Would you want to swing by? So they did.

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Coming up, it's all good, feel-good stories to make you smile. Right now, it's Tom Petty on Sunny.

0: 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Sunny 102.3 FM, the Valley's Feel Good Station. I'm Terry Ann. It's all good. This is one of my favorite segments. And speaking of partying in the USA, a lot of people are partying with the World Cup. And there's a New Jersey nonprofit that's hoping to cut down on food waste and give to those in need during the World Cup celebrations. It's a nonprofit called Table to Table. They're based in New Jersey, and they launched the effort called Kick Hunger Out of New Jersey. And their tour van goes across the state to watch party venues that are watching World Cup, and they take all the extra food left over to local food drive partners. And the spokesperson says not only does this food help out families in need, but it cuts down on food scraps being sent to landfills and cuts down on waste, which is a great idea. We should keep this going. Sunny 102.3. This fourth of
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It's the weekend, blinding lights, sunny 102.3 FM, the Valley's feel-good station. Coming up, it's time for food news. I'm going to tell you how to get your hands on a Whopper Jr. for free. Coming up after Aria Speedwagon, sunny 102.3.

0: 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Terry Ann with you. And it is the tastiest time of the day. It's time for food news. Let's get to it. We'll get to the free Whopper Jr. here in a second. 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Dave's Hot Chicken has an X-Men collaboration. 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

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It's Sunny 102.3 FM, the Valley's feel-good station. Coming up in trending, of course, everybody's talking Taylor and Travis. And we've got some shows from Netflix to talk about. It's coming up, Sunny 102.3.

0: Gloria Gaynor, I Will Survive. It's Sunny 102.3 FM, the Valley's feel-good station. I'm Terry Ann. Good morning. It is Thursday, one day closer to the 4th of July weekend. Hope you're having a great one. And it's going to be beautiful weather, sunny with highs in the mid to upper 80s. And of course, everybody's on wedding watch. Madison Square Garden set to host two events. So one is supposed to be tonight at 6 o'clock. And that event at Madison Square Garden is meant for only 100 people. Tomorrow night, a second event is slated for the afternoon, a cocktail hour, which is supposed to start at 4 p.m., but there's an ending set for 4 a.m. Saturday morning. 1,000 people are expected to be in attendance at that second event. Of course, both will have strict no phone policies for everybody inside the venue, guests, vendors, security personnel. Madison Square Garden, all eyes are on Taylor and Travis. Netflix has renewed the hit crime drama Nemesis for a second season. So if you are a fan, good news for you. And they're also, Netflix is going to premiere Wonka's Golden Ticket. This is a reality show inspired by Charlie and the Chocolate Factory. Now, the competition will include 12 winners of golden tickets that are paired with partners who navigate various challenges set forth by Wonka within the factory, set to test them physically, mentally, and morally. I kind of want to watch that. I'm going to have to see that. Sunny 102.3.
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Aerosmith and Crying on Sunny 102.3 FM. So it seems there's something trending in Japan. Let's just say I hope it stays there. I'll tell you what it is coming up, Sunny 102.3. Oh, that's

0: Matt's Heart in These Dreams. Sunny 102.3 FM, the Valley's Feel Good Station. I'm Terry Ann. Oh my goodness, it is Thursday, and honestly, I'm not sure how many people are going to be screaming for this one. In Japan, they're screaming about it. They love it. It's a roadside stop in Japan that's gone viral on social media for a very unusual dessert item. An oyster-infused soft serve ice cream. Oh, I'm totally serious. It starts with a cone that starts with a rich, creamy vanilla base. And then they add fresh oysters from a local bay and some salty soy sauce drizzled on top. They say it creates a mix of sweet seafood savory flavors. I'm not sure about that one. Some people are shocked by it. Those who tried it, though, say it actually works. It's being served at just a few dollars, and it's becoming one of Japan's strangest must-try snacks. Like I said, just hope it stays there. Sunny 102.3.
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0: As Prince When Doves Cry, Sunny 102.3 FM, the Valley's feel-good station. Coming up, a trend I can get behind. It's fridge foraging. We'll talk about it after Lewis Capaldi on Sunny.
1: I'm going under in this time. I feel there's no one to save me. This all or nothing really got away. You're driving me crazy.

0: Louis Capaldi, Someone You Loved. It's Sunny 102.3 FM, the Valley's Feel Good Station. I'm Terry Yen. Okay, this is something I can get behind, unlike the ice cream and oysters. Oh. Move over color-coded meal prep containers. What's trending now is actually a much more relaxed approach to cooking. It's fridge foraging. So you don't spend hours prepping meals for the entire week. What you do, open the fridge, see what's available, turn random leftovers and things into something edible and sometimes delicious. Like leftover rice with an egg or a kitchen sink sandwich or snack plate that becomes dinner. I do the snack plate, which becomes lunch all the time. Fans of fridge foraging say it actually reduces food waste. It saves money and takes the pressure out of meal planning, which is true, true, and true. Like I said, I do it every day for lunch. It's Sunny 102.3.
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0: Sunny 102.3. It is the Valley's Feel Good Station. Christina Martinez here. So 72 million people, they're going to be traveling this weekend. So get ready for the busy times. 61 million of those are going to be by driving to their destination. So a lot of people are going to be out on the roadways. And the most congested, heaviest road congestion will be today. So yes, get out as early as possible. And coming up around the corner, let's talk. If you're staying home, maybe you're doing some barbecuing. What is a must-have for that barbecue picnic this weekend?
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0: 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We'll see. 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
1: 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It's like really kind of my 4th of July thing.

0: 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So Kathleen won $2,500 from iHeart.
1: Wow. I can't believe this.
0: And we're going to give you another chance coming up at 11 o'clock. It's your next keyword on the way. Now, if you love Tom Hanks in movies, well, get excited because there's another one coming. I'll give you more details next.

0: Sunny 102.3. So there's a theatrical release for a new film starring Tom Hanks. It's a new baseball film. It gets a release date of July 30th, 2027. It's a baseball comedy called The Comebacker. So it is about a talented pitcher who arrives on the roster and he quickly reignites a reporter's fading passion for the sport in his career. And Calum Turner is officially set to co-star opposite Tom Hanks and help round out this cast for the upcoming summer release. So we'll keep you posted. On the way here, Lady Gaga's on the way. Michael Jackson's Billie Jean is coming up for you in your workday.
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Sunny 102.3. So Katy Perry just rewore a 17-year-old dress for a UK concert that was part of a charity initiative. It was the red and white polka dot dress, if you remember that. All right, coming up here, I have the Boys of Summer right around the corner with Dawn Hanley. It's a good one. Sunny 102.3, the Valley's feel-good station.

102.3. So coming up at noon, we're kicking off 250 of the greatest 80s and 90s songs to celebrate your 4th of July weekend, the biggest hits and many songs that you may even forgot you knew. 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

0: Cyrus on Sunny 102.3, the Valley's feel-good station. She was just honored with a new collectible Barbie doll. It's all part of Mattel's Barbie signature series, and the outfit that the Barbie's wearing is the Golden Burning Sun music video outfit. Faux leather, hooded jacket, black pumps, and she's wearing a microphone with her. And she says having this doll, she's super excited about it because she said it's a dream come true.
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1: Well, thank you for that. We love that you're listening. Enjoy this weekend, too, so you'll get some of your favorites that you know, big hits, and you'll probably get reminded of some that you forgot existed. Coming up, REO Speedwagon's on the way. Taylor Swift is on the way here with I Knew It. I Knew You Were Trouble.
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3: So emails that end with thank you are 36% more likely to be answered. But when you need something or you're asking for help or a favor, experts say avoid saying thank you in advance. According to research by LinkedIn, that indicates you expect something in return, which can seem presumptuous, manipulative, or even rude. It's like saying, I'm so sure you'll do my bidding that I'll thank you now. And it's almost as if you're trying to force them to comply. So how can you ask for what you need without sounding pushy, demanding, and entitled? First, ask politely, like, I could really use your assistance with X, Y, or Z. And give people room to say no by adding something like, will you be able to give me a hand? And then end your email with an acceptable statement of gratitude, like, thank you for your consideration, or simply, thanks. I'm John Tesh with today's Intelligence for Your Life Minute.
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You know, with your iHeartRadio app, we're keeping you up to date on everything going on with your soccer games. Did you watch yesterday, the United States? It was so amazing watching them just bask in all that glory at Levi's Stadium. And the song played from beginning to end, Country Road, it was great.

Sunny 102.3, the Valley's Focus Station. So we've got a couple of actors that are getting set to portray a very famous couple. We have a winter Netflix series that's on the way. I'll catch you up on what's trending coming up here next.

0: K102.3. So there's a limited series about the death of JonBenet Ramsey that's officially found a new home. Netflix, Paramount Plus, originally they commissioned for this project, but they dropped it late last year. Well, the true crime drama is going to star Melissa McCarthy and Clive Owen as Patsy and John Ramsey. So Netflix announced this series will premiere coming up in the winter, and they'll explore everything in that tragedy in 1996 that happened. The official show focus will be one of the most infamous unsolved cases in American history. All right, coming around the corner for you, straight up, Paula Abdul, Alicia Keys, Girl on Fire on Sunny 102.3.
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1: Oh, man, I've been trying forever. You guys rock.
0: That is a great way to celebrate the 4th of July. It's Christina Martinez on Sunny 102.3. Coming up around the corner, let the festivities and the extravaganza begin. What is going on with Taylor Swift and Travis Kelce coming up?
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1: 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So what is your go-to food for the 4th of July?
2: My go-to 4th of July picnic food is fried chicken.
1: Fried chicken. Oh, yes. Don't forget the hot dogs, though, if you're responsible for the food, because hot dogs are the most popular food on the 4th of July. And we're consuming 150 million on the 4th of July, if you didn't know. That's a lot of hot dogs.

We've talked a lot on the program about road rage, how dangerous it is for all involved. But the experts say you should really call it car brain. The American Institute of Cognitive Therapy saying car brain is when otherwise decent people act selfish, reckless, or even hostile just because they're in a car, like speeding through a school zone because they're late for work. In any other context, we'd call that antisocial behavior. But behind the wheel, it's been normalized lately. We get car brain because driving makes us feel more competitive, which makes us behave more aggressively than we normally would. People also feel less inhibited when they're driving because they feel more anonymous. And any perceived inconvenience ignites car brain, causing us to commit often or justify behavior we'd never accept otherwise. Like you'd never scream at somebody to get out of your way at the grocery store. This is why the experts say, don't miss this, the next time something makes your blood boil behind the wheel, try some deep breathing and replace negative thoughts with positive ones. Like if somebody has their blinker on for 5 miles, think, I do that sometimes too, instead of, what an idiot. You don't want to have car brain. You could be

0: So, Gabe, I can tell from the emails and questions we get on Facebook that people are still enamored of dream intelligence. So,
1: oh, yeah.
0: Here's some from Joseph D. Koenig, professor at the University of Ottawa School of Psychology. He says our dreams change as we age. He has studied dreaming for 50 years. For example, children typically have more animals in their dreams than adults. Children also have more nightmares. Their biggest fear is abandonment and loss of parental care. What do you think?
1: There's no way I could have more animals in my dreams than my kids have in theirs. They always dream about animals. And the parental abandonment thing, that's because of kids' movies. Yeah. Because in every kids' movie, you're shown, oh, all of a sudden, the dad goes to the insane asylum, or the mom dies, or the dad gets angry and leaves. Yeah. And they do that to give the kids agency, but that's the media that they consume.
0: Yeah, yeah. In Disney, the mom is dead before it even starts.
1: Yeah, I mean, in the worst case, there's Bambi. You watch it die.
0: Yeah, and teens, they dream, they're hormone driven, right? Teens with more dreams of attraction, sports, and friends.
1: Yes, I can confirm. My daughter, who is in the middle of the throes of puberty, absolutely, those are what her dreams are about.
0: The elderly report dreams of being lost in a strange environment and for searching for their car. I'm always searching for the tour bus. I can never find it.
1: I've had the car one for sure. Had the car one for sure where I just, oh, where did I park? And it's like that episode of Seinfeld.
0: Yeah, and retired people tend to have more work-related nightmares of being back at their old job.
1: Well, it's like when you finish school and you have the dream of being and having a test you forgot to study for. Yeah, it's the same thing. You're done with work. Now you have the same dreams.
0: That's the latest on dreams.
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0: right, intelligent people, you want an instant mood boost? Just watch a movie, but don't do it sitting on your couch. Go to the movie theater. According to research from Yale, you'll get a bigger mood boost than if you watch a movie at home, even if you go alone. It's because we enjoy pleasurable experiences 30% more when others are around, even if they're strangers. The presence of other people intensifies our focus, so we're immersed in the experience and enjoy the story even more. Next time a movie comes out that you really want to see, go ahead. Go watch it in the theater.
1: Making you the smartest person in the room. Intelligence for your life. First.

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1: 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Hi, it's John Tesh. Making you the smartest person in the room, it is Intelligence for Your Life. John Tesh with you as per always. And here is a number to keep in mind. It's the number 49. This is the age when researchers say most people suddenly become a lot less active. 49 years old. A study from Northeastern University looked at brain scans and activity levels of nearly 600 people between the ages of 18 and 81. They found that physical activity takes a nosedive right around age 49. Why? Well, it may be our brain's fault. As we age, the part of the brain that helps control impulses starts to change, which means instead of getting up and moving, our brain's more likely to say, nah, I'm just going to sit on the couch. So let this be a wake-up call. Knowing when the slowdown hits can help us build stronger movement habits before it gets harder. Also, when it comes to exercise, start young, say the experts. Kids who play sports are more likely to stay active as adults. I've seen this with my kids and grandkids. And if you have crossed the 49 mark, make movement fun. Gamify it. You're more likely to stay active if you enjoy it.
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1: Just ahead, turns out silence is the new status symbol. And coming up, I'll tell you why people want more quiet in their lives today.

0: Money 102.3. Hey, it's John Tesh. Well, look at this. We now know silence has become the new luxury, and it's becoming a hot real estate trend. A company in Tokyo builds soundproof apartments, and there's a waiting list of over 6,000 people. Why the surge in this? Because the world is getting louder, so people are seeking out quiet. More people are also doing sound-heavy hobbies at home, like singing, gaming, and playing instruments, and they want a space where they can scream or shred a guitar without driving their neighbors nuts. The apartments in Tokyo are basically built as a room inside a room, with a little space between the interior and exterior walls, like a recording studio, actually. This cuts down on sound transmitted through floors and ceilings, and that matters because research shows that impact sounds, sudden loud sounds like stomping or banging, are a lot more stressful than steady noise like music. Another reason everyone is craving quiet these days, because the more disconnected we are from our neighbors, the less tolerant we are of their noise. Loneliness actually makes the noise feel worse. That's why experts say we're in a full-blown quiet movement, because we're also in a loneliness epidemic. So now everybody wants quiet, from silent apartments to the quiet travel trend to the $41 billion market for noise-canceling headphones.
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0: 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Seriously? 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
1: You know, some food combinations just make sense, like peanut butter and jelly or spaghetti and meatballs. But if you want your spaghetti to be a little healthier, experts are now saying lose the meatballs. Say it's not so. According to Ohio State University, when you eat tomato sauce, which is loaded with the antioxidant lycopene, with iron-rich foods like meatballs, the lycopene's benefits can drop by almost half. The researchers discovered that iron interferes with the body's ability to absorb lycopene. It's not totally clear why, but it may have to do with oxidation or with iron disrupting how our cells absorb nutrients from tomatoes. Lycopene is a big deal. It's been linked to a lower risk of several cancers, including skin, lung, and prostate. You've heard us report on all of this. So next time you're reaching for spaghetti with tomato sauce, maybe skip the meatballs if you want the full health boost. It's another reminder that what we eat and how we eat it can actually make a big difference.

0: 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Hi, it's John Tesh.
1: All right, give this just in. TikTok is no... I didn't mean to say the TikTok. TikTok...
0: That's all right.
1: TikTok is no longer the most downloaded app of the year. The new favorite is ChatGPT.
0: Of course it is.
1: Of course, the artificial intelligence. It's the most downloaded app right now.
0: I think people have kind of gotten sour on social media, and they are way more into talking to AI now. You don't need to get 100 likes on your photo to feel validation. You can just ask AI to validate how you're feeling. People are using it for all kinds of stuff now, for better or for worse. That's what's happening. So, of course, ChatGPT is the most downloaded. People use it to email their boss. In fact, there's a whole subreddit of people who forget to remove the other parts of the conversation with AI, and they copy and paste the whole conversation into their email. Like, you know, sorry about your loss of your grandfather, and they take the body that they got AI to write, but then they put all of the back and forth with the AI to get there into the email because they weren't paying attention.
1: Yeah. Are you happy with my response?
0: Exactly. It's all in there.
1: Oh my.
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0: Sunny 102.3. It's John Tesh. It's the John Tesh Radio Show. Thanks for joining me for Intelligence for Your Life. Here's a conversation starter for you. You know, booking a big ballroom for your wedding is now out. And micro weddings, they're in. And they might be smarter, too. Last year, the average wedding guest list was 131 people. That was already down 28% from 20 years ago. But this year, according to the wedding report, one in five nuptials has only 50 guests or fewer. Not only are they a lot cheaper, costing less than half than a traditional wedding, couples say courthouse ceremonies and backyard parties let them spend more time with loved ones. Makes sense. And of course, businesses are catering to these micro weddings. Vegas-style chapels and companies offering curated micro weddings and elopements have opened all over the country. But small doesn't have to mean boring. City hall ceremonies have their own trending aesthetic. Searches on Pinterest for terms like city hall elopement and courthouse wedding dress ideas are surging among Gen Z.
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0: All right, my friends, coming up, how do you feel about turtles, snakes, and geckos? Coming up, I'll tell you why cold-blooded pets are suddenly very hot.

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1: Here's a conversation started for you again. The hottest pets right now happen to be cold-blooded. Things like turtles and snakes and lizards. And amphibians like frogs and salamanders. A new study finds that more than 4 million households own reptiles and amphibians as pets. The most popular ones are pythons, geckos, and turtles. Reptile experts say social media has a lot to do with the increase in ownership since they're fun and interesting to show off. And as more people own cold-blooded pets, the market for reptile and amphibian pet supplies is growing. Annual sales are up 60%, now approaching the billions in dollars. And the Bearded Dragon Lovers Facebook group, very popular. It has close to 140,000 members. But a lot of reptiles and amphibians can carry dangerous bacteria, just so you know. For example, listen to this. The CDC has warned that bearded dragons can carry salmonella, and you can become contaminated from touching anything in the reptile's environment. So make sure you wash your hands thoroughly after handling your cold-blooded pets, and don't let them wander around your home, especially the kitchen, or any place else you store or prepare food.
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1: All right, once and for all, again, from our health and wellness files, what ages us the most? Well, a study we know because we're always talking about it on our coaching calls on Tuesdays and Thursdays. A study tracked nearly 5,000 adults for 20 years and found these four common habits combined will age you by 12 years. I saw this happen to my dad. Smoking, check. Drinking, check. Too much inactivity, yeah. And a poor diet, check. All four of those.
2: I mean, look, what you're talking about is inflammation, inflammation, inflammation, and inflammation. Exercise is medicine. You got to be exercising. You've got to be eating healthy, whole foods. And obviously, we've known for, you know, decades now that smoking and drinking is bad for you, that there are all kinds of issues with not only with the oxidative stress of the smoke itself, but also with just the addiction and what that does to your neurons. So obviously, those are the four horsemen of your metabolic apocalypse.
1: Yeah, and Peter Attia, who we have all the time on our shows, talks about how VO2 max is right. Definitely a predictor, which basically means cardiovascular health.
2: Good luck with that if you've been smoking a pack a day.
1: Yeah. Thanks, Gil.
2: You're welcome. America.
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